10. Lorenzo, too. We got the champ, got the legend, got little Lisa Lou. We got old Joe Kyle, long tall Jim Pew. Hell, I'm even him, man. What happened to you and his party in here? We got Sarah Jemima in here. Somebody open up a window. Oh boy, it's hot in here.

I'd like to say it's great to be back. 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Where all the great Scousers come from. Hey, look, we're going to finish off now with a number which you should know. It's called Humpty Dumpty. Do you know it? Oh, no. Do you know it? Come on, let's hear it. You know, we'd like you to sing the words. Humpty Dumpty sat on the wall. Humpty Dumpty had a great fall. No, sing the words and clap your hands and just go mad and throw your chalk ices and jump off the balcony and go crazy because we're in Liverpool. Let's go mad. Humpty Dumpty, here we go. Clap your hands.

the rearview mirror blinking with them state troopers' lights all spinning round. Well, we rolled down the window so we didn't think that he would notice something smelling funny in that smoke cloud.

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And he said, I'm so sorry because they couldn't unarrest us, but that was up to some other official magistrate. And he said, don't you worry, son, all the charges are gone, but I got a few autographs for you to sign.

They took my blue suede shoes down to Mobile. 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
1: 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You were talking so brave and so sweet, giving me head on the unmade bed while the limousine

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Yeah, but you got away, didn't you, babe? 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

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He's got 9 brothers and sisters. They're brought up on their knees. 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He's gonna end up on the dirty boulevard. 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He's going down to the dirty boulevard. This room costs $2,000 a month. You can believe it, man, it's true. Somewhere a landlord's laughing till he wets his pants. No one dreams of being a doctor or a lawyer or anything. They dream of dealing on the dirty boulevard. Give me your hungry, you're tired, you're poor, I'll piss on them. That's what the statue of bigotry says. Your poor huddled masses, let's club them to death and get it over with and just dump them on the boulevard. Get them out on the dirty boulevard. Going out to the dirty boulevard. They're going down on the dirty boulevard. Going out. Outside it's a bright night. There's an opera at Lincoln Center. Movie stars arrive by limousine. The Klieg lights shoot up over the skyline of Manhattan, but the lights are out on the mean streets. A small kid stands by the Lincoln Tunnel. He's selling plastic roses for a buck. The traffic's backed up to 39th Street. The TV whores are calling the cops out for a suck. And back at the Wilshire, Pedro sits there dreaming. He's found a book on magic in a garbage can. He looks at the pictures and stares up at the cracked ceiling. At the count of 3, he says, I hope I can disappear and fly, fly away.

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Perfect. And all in one. 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

0: Esa música que no te quieres perder, esos libros que quieres tener siempre cerca y esas películas que no quieres olvidar, las tienes en el trastero.
1: 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Oh, I can imagine in Australia, Mojo Club. This is not an advertisement, this is a reality where jazz took it.

a dance floor. I think that's where I'm gonna leave you now and just let you keep on this wonderful life in rhythm. If you check it out, you're gonna see move with the rhythm of life and everything is gonna be good, I believe.